there was a problem, yo, I'll solve it. 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

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Now I had a thought about wreaking havoc on an opposition, kind of shocking, they want a static with precision, I'm automatic, quarterback, I ain't talking second, pack it up, I don't panic, batter up.

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In this space, we leave our mark. Souls entwine, rhythms play. In this moment, I will stay.

Two. Real will always recognize real. Always. In an era where likes are important, followers of the new hype.

goodbye. I'm better on the other side. I'm better on the other side.